Yeah, we got the vibes on deck. Just living life, don't worry about the rest. Ain't tryna flex or impress. Deep in the mix, yeah, you know how it gets. KO, cause the bass is hitting. On the dance floor, you won't see me

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No hurry, no rush. No regrets. No.

Janis Joplin. I just want to feel as much as I can. It's what soul is all about. Don't compromise yourself. You're all you've got. Dalai Lama. My religion is very simple.

Sometimes, if you focus really hard on the in-between, you can almost hear them. UFOs, aliens, extraterrestrials, it doesn't matter what you call them, they've arrived. I know it doesn't make any sense, but you'll see for yourself soon. Some people say there's a way to get there, to the other side. Nobody knows why they're here.

Sometimes, if you focus really hard on the in-between, you can almost hear them. UFOs, aliens, extraterrestrials, it doesn't matter what you call them, they've arrived. I know it doesn't make any sense, but you'll see for yourself soon. Some people say there's a way to get there, to the other side. Nobody knows.

Beep on it, beep on it, beep on it, beep on it, beep on it, beep on it, beep on it, beep on it, beep on it, beep on it, beep on it, beep on it, beep on it, beep on it, beep on it, beep on it, beep on it, beep on it, beep on it, beep on it, beep on it, beep on it, beep on it, beep on it, beep on it, beep on it, beep on it, beep on it, beep on it, beep on it, beep on it, beep on it, beep on it, beep on it, beep on it, beep on it, beep on it, beep on it, beep on it, beep on it, beep on it, beep on it, beep on it, beep on it, beep on it, beep on it, beep on it, beep on it, beep on it, beep on it, beep on it, beep on it, beep on it, beep on it, beep on it, beep on it, beep on it, beep on it, beep on it, beep on it, beep on it, beep on it, beep on it, beep on it, beep on it, beep on it, beep on it, beep on it, beep on it, beep on it, beep on it, beep on it, beep on it, beep on it, beep on it, beep

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shock it up. I like Latinas, ones who look like Selena. Checa bunda like Anita, morenas, that's Marcina. I like Dominicanas, Boricuas and Colombianas. In East LA, I like the Chicanas, and they want a piece of the big money.